walking to the stage. Well, you can probably guess what I'm about to say. Do you play any country?

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was a preacher. Spent our Sundays in the church. 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So the next time that you see her, would you tell her this for me?

0: 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Cause all my friends lack self-control and empathy.
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And we ain't even got to the best part. 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She was smiling and saying, hold me, I'm cold. 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And the radio won't even

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0: 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I know they got plenty young blood left in them, and plenty nights under pink skies you taught them to enjoy.
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Dein Herbst klingt nach zu Hause. I've never known a love like this. I've never felt this way. Nur bei uns, die Country Songs, die diese Jahres